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An act establishing safety standards and regulatory measures to protect children on social media and online gaming platforms.

that's funny. I guess you've heard my songs. Well, I'm too busy for your business. Go find a girl who wants to listen. Cause if you think I was born yesterday, you have

That song was brought to you by DTX 500. Para sa mahimbing na tulog, mag DTX 500 ka. She's crazy like a fool.

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2: 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DTX 500.

0: Pilipinas, oras sa kampiyon nga istasyon K5 News FM San Carlos City, alas 4:33 sa kahaponon.
1: The right of the people to information and matters of public concern shall be recognized. Access of official records and to documents and papers pertaining to official acts, transactions, or decisions, as well as to government research. Data used as basis for policy development shall be afforded the citizen, subject to such limitation as may be provided by law. Article 3, Section 7 of the Philippines Constitution.
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Okay, so mubalik lang ko guys, and for the second gap sa, or for the final gap sa akong program, so stay tuned lang mo din ha, and this time, little song from Ed Sheeran, and requested by Mama Juliet Chu, Here's Perfect, dinhi lang sa 95.7 K5 News FM.